0: The American Forces Vietnam Network, in cooperation with the Army and Air Force Motion Picture Service, presents today's theater schedule.
1: All right, moviegoers, pay attention now. Consonant Theater number one, a fantastic flick, Ice Station Zebra. That is really a great one. Consonant Theater two, Bloody Mama's over there.

You have the key. Max spent the next 10 years in a fruitless search for the lock that the golden key would open. In the process, Max Mayflower became a master of self-liberation, but the search was a costly one. He ran through his father's fortune, and in the end, he still had no idea how to use the gift that the stranger had given him. Still, he pressed on, sustained without realizing it, by the mystic powers of the key. At last, however, his poverty compelled him to seek work. He went into show business, breaking lots for money, and Mysterioso was born. It was while traveling through Canada in a two-bit sideshow that he had first met Professor Aloise Prairie.

0: nice bike.
1: Maybe we could borrow it?
0: No, that's stealing.
1: I'll ask for permission later.
2: Uh-oh. Looks like you're asking for trouble now.
1: Shipwreck!
2: How would you like it if someone took your bike?
1: I wouldn't.
2: And if you get caught?
1: I'd definitely end up in trouble.
2: Remember, taking something that isn't yours just isn't right.
1: Now I know.
2: And knowing is half the battle.
3: G.I. Joe!
4: God has a plan for all of us. Oh, wait. Sorry. Not you.
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The individual who has the most power is the one who has the greatest realization of the divine presence, and to whom this means the most as an active principle in his life.

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This spirit cannot fail you. 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

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And now we clear the air. Let's stay to watch the penalties dispatch. Punching women, kicking men. 5-on-1, 1-on-10. These fuckers getting all the ladies off. It's just tricks with mirrors makes them think they're in the right. But we know different, and who's to argue on such a lovely night?

0: Everyone knows about our signature coffee. It tells the story of a different era. Some say the world has changed, but no matter what, we always remain the same. Not only our coffee, but also our determination to uphold a fair and clean Hong Kong. Times change, the mission continues.
1: The annual civil defense exercise, of which this broadcast is a part, is a test of our program of peaceful preparedness.
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commonplace. So when I learned of the drug which would unlock the gate and drive me through, I resolved to take it. Next I awaked. Last night I swallowed the drug and floated dreamily into the green valley in the shadow groves. And when I came this time to the antique wall, I saw that the small gate of bronze was ajar. From beyond came a glow of the weird moon, the giant twisted trees and the tops of the very temples.

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0: Now it's your time to do good. 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Now you should think about what is right for you.
1: I mean, be free, darling. Always.
0: Yeah, be practical, Steve. You got a chance to go to Harvard. You got me as an alumnus that can't hurt.
1: But only if it makes you happy.
0: Look, if you want to rebel there, you can do it. I was there, I went to Woodstock. Me and the guys had a lot of fun. We did our thing there. We got behind some causes, though. We fought for some very strong causes. We ended, collectively, we ended that goddamn war in town so that guys like you can be free. There's all these possibilities for this team. Carry the torch now. Okay, I can see by looking at you that you're ready. Proud of the fact that you're an individual.
1: Very proud.

we carbon and water based because these materials were abundant on the early Earth at the time of the origin of life? Might life elsewhere be based on different stuff? I'm a collection of organic molecules called Carl Sagan. You're a collection of almost identical molecules with a different collective label. But is that all? Is there nothing in here but molecules? Some people find that idea somehow demeaning to human dignity. But for myself, I find it elevating and exhilarating to discover that we live in a universe which permits the evolution of molecular machines as intricate and subtle as we. The essence of life is not so much the atoms and small molecules that go into us as the way, the ordering, the way those molecules are put together. Now, we sometimes read that the chemicals which make up a human body are worth, on the open market, only 97 cents or $10 or some number like that. And it's depressing to find our bodies valued at so little. But these estimates are for humans reduced to our simple

The shape of the ear is an almost infallible means of recognition and identification for the trained eyes. Trained eyes.

0: drink driving can cost you your license for 9 months. That's a long time to wait for a bus.
1: And I tell you that we must evacuate this planet immediately.
2: Perhaps you should read the instructions first.
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With his long pajamas on, you know he's long gone, long gone. From Bowling Green, that was his home. Now Long John made him a bomber shoe. That was a bomber issue that you ever could see. Had a bumper in the front and a shoe

0: Tomorrow Dr. Will is coming to take us to Therapy Refuge for a vacation. Does that please you?
1: No, it doesn't. I like it here. I'm not going to any creepy place where I have to do everything myself.
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0: Tom.
1: So if you fought an 80-pound dude, you'd spend half of it laughing and all of it fucking that little motherfucker up. So approach it like fighting a little weird 80-pound man with powerful jaws. A sharp technique. One that works well. Simply allow your dog opponent to clamp down on a lesser used limb, like say your left arm, which allows you for a minute to beat the fucking shit out of him with your advantage right. KO. You guys know what that is? Knockout. Brain damage. That's what KO fucking means. Render their fucking brains damaged until they lose consciousness. So, fight the fucking dog like a fucking dog and go right at his ass. Let him bite a lesser limb, then knock the little motherfucker out by punching him in the fucking little dog head, where his little fucking dog brain is. They're trained to take you down, so I'm training you to take them down, which I pretty much just did. All right, please turn to page 9, and we'll learn how to knock a woman unconscious with a bicycle.

0: Later today.
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0: I cannot rip out the hearts of those who hurt you. 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I'll squeeze them for every dime I can. Every single dime. I'm Jim the Hammer Shapiro. But I cannot proceed until you call. 1-800-546-7777. You call, I hammer.
1: Sell the score. 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Every single dime.
0: I'm Jim the Hammer.
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0: fall?
1: Or
0: was she
1: pushed? Your
0: shirt
1: on
0: my
1: chair. Your
0: shirt
1: on
0: my
1: chair. I'll be
0: with you.
1: I'll
0: be
1: there.
0: I'll never
1: leave you. Your
0: shirt
1: on
0: my
1: chair.

0: girl,
1: get
0: into
1: the car.
0: It's
1: a
0: brand
1: new
0: Cadillac. Bright
1: red. Come
0: here,
1: little
0: girl. Hey. Haven't
1: I
0: seen
1: you
0: somewhere
1: before? Your despair
0: in my heart, bright
1: red.
0: Your
1: words
0: in
1: my
0: ears.
1: I'll be
0: with you.
1: I'll
0: be
1: there.
0: I'll never
1: leave you.
0: Wild beasts shall rest there, and owls shall answer one another there, and the hairy ones shall dance there, and sirens in the temples of pleasure.
1: Your
0: shirt
1: on
0: my
1: chair. I'll be
0: with you.
1: I'll
0: be
1: there.
0: I'll never
1: leave you. Your
0: shirt
1: on
0: my
1: chair.

pilot and instruct him or her to leave. If that pilot continues and strays into the middle sector, jets will be scrambled to escort the intruding aircraft out. If for any reason whatsoever that aircraft penetrates into the inside sector before jets can be airborne, ground-to-air missiles will neutralize the intruder. The moral of this story is don't try and fly into S-4. The S-4 installation is built into the mountain and the nine hangar doors are angled at about 60 degrees. These doors are covered with a sand-textured coating to blend in with the side of the mountain and the desert floor. As you can see in this representation, my ID badge had a white background with one light blue and one dark blue diagonal stripe in the upper left-hand corner. At the bottom of the badge, there were letters and numbers designating various areas, including S4. On my badge, there was a star punch through S4. The back of the ID badge was dark blue with a vertical mag stripe running down one side. The hangar that housed the Sport model was like a typical airplane hangar with the exception of the angled doors that I mentioned before. The hangar was equipped with typical tools and extensive electronic equipment. It also had a

0: No, no. Just resting, thinking, and happy with myself.
1: Here, give us a paw.
2: Ow! You're hurting.
1: The fact is, you're stuck.
3: It all comes of not having front doors big enough.
1: It all comes of eating too much. I thought at the time, only I didn't like to say anything, that one of us was eating too much, and I knew it wasn't me. Well, I shall go and fetch Christopher Robin.

0: You know, I've got stacks of old memories filed inside my head. Would you like to see some? Over here, I keep childhood memories. Down here, memories of my family. That's Laura, my wife. Those are our kids. Hey, here's a nice memory. This was a picnic we went on last fall. The kids were playing, and Laura and I just sat and talked. Wait a second, what's this? Oh, yeah, I had a headache that day. Isn't it strange what a headache can do to a beautiful day? Of course, when I decided to do something about it, I took Bufferin. You know, that Bufferin really works fast. It's got something extra in it, so it goes to work even faster than plain aspirin. You can get back fast to the things that make nice memories. Funny, I almost forgot about that headache. It lasted such a short time. Fast-working Bufferin. Remember?
1: Son of God, Lord and Savior, throwing the money lenders out of the bathroom stalls.
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1: Do you like that?
0: Vegan is that bad thing I'm little bit. Vegan is that bad thing I'm little bit. Ever can I stab bats in a cave?
1: Of me.

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0: Why should I believe you? You got all the earmarks of a cheap crook.
1: Now, wait a minute.
0: You're a cheap crook and you killed me.

We are here at the MNU head office, Department of Alien Affairs. My name is Vikas van der Merwe, and behind me you can see the other Alien Affairs workers. And what we do here at this department,

Hi, I'm Dr. Zillman, and I'd like to talk to you about your testes. The human testicle is not unlike a balloon. Sometimes it is empty. And sometimes it is full. 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

0: From the mists of infinity, they come, rising from the cold, damp earth to take what is now theirs.
1: My God, the damn thing's moving!
0: When the moon turns red, the dead shall rise and walk the earth. From the gates of hell, they have finally come. The gates of hell. No one under 17 admitted without parent or certified adult guardian.
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As I've said before, I won't tell you where I am, but I thought I should at least give you some insight into what I'm doing out here on the fringes of the known world. I have spent my life building, built nearly everything in my life, built my house, my business, and built my family all piece by piece. 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

reminded that I was just a sleeper, a foundation on which the universe built and evolved, a long run to the end of time and the abolition of all matter and meaning. What purpose do I serve with all my money and power if I end up unable to control that final destiny that awaits us all? Prince and Harper, earth and emptiness smashed together in the final moments of the collapse of reality. Delighted myself in evil thoughts. Once I resigned myself to the fate of the universe, felt that nothing mattered, and rich men, rich, powerful men, should be able to express their gifts in whatever manner they deem fit. Dark years, I plundered and exploited every conceivable resource. I drew.

0: Who counts, Mac?
1: Now, I wasn't talking about the chords. The chords were fine. I was just saying, we're stopping, but you're playing rhythm there. Yeah.
2: Okay.
1: Yeah. Ba da do da do ha di.
2: When I was playing in 26, you see, I played, you know. Yeah, I can dig it.

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You should have seen the way they looked when Lazarus walked on.

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1: Latest sports news off the street, boppers. The baseball furies dropped the ball, made an error. Our friends are on second base and trying to make it all the way home. But the inside word is that the odds are against them. Stay tuned, boppers.

subject is the technology of wishes. How to formulate your wish in such a way that it has some chance of realizing. Then, the consideration of less popular appeal, the responsibilities involved in wishes might say definitely.

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0: beat up when you make that face. 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
2: T-Speaker, what are you doing?

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Everyone is telling the truth all of the time. 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

0: A New Mexico woman was named final arbiter of taste and justice today, ending God's lengthy search for someone to straighten this country out. Eileen Harriet Paulglace will have final say on every known subject, including who should be put to death, what clothes everyone should wear, what movies suck, and whether bald men who grow ponytails should still get laid.
1: Wait. Is Toilet Stool 1488 even your real name?
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1 o'clock in the morning, it was dark, no shot, no moon, no stars, no nothing. Yeah, I was following the dogs around the hill, muddy, walking around the street, and I had to watch where I was stepping through this mud, dark in the mud, getting to the dark place. Oh, once was daylight. So I looked up to see what happened, and there was a light about that big.

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dissertation. 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When you're there in the now, when you're there, well, somehow it's still Tuesday.

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1: How's it feel at the top?
0: Feels great at the top. All my niggas at the top.
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0: lab, you can extract DMT from grass. And then there's NN-DMT, which is the DMT that's excreted by your pineal gland. They're very similar in experience, except the 5-methoxy-dimethyltryptamine doesn't give you the visual effects. Everybody in their life, if you live, you know, and you haven't had a heavy psychedelic experience and you haven't gone on an isolation day, you've missed out. You've missed out on a huge chunk of what life really is. Life is a massive fucking mystery. And there's only a few different ways to really crack below the surface of that mystery. And the best way is psychedelics. And the heavier the psychedelic, the better. And guess what? No one's dying from psychedelics. All our thoughts on psychedelics are all based on bullshit propaganda that we heard about people, you know, going crazy or losing their minds. You're not going to go crazy. You're going to go fucking sane. All right? All that stuff is going to remove your ego, and it's going to explain to you what the world is really all about and cut all the surface areas of...
1: What is the world really about?
0: We're bacteria.

0: Make your bath a real pleasure and a beauty bath at the same time with White Floating Swan Soap. 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Rich, creamy lather that cleanses gently, then rinses away so completely your skin is left fresh, smooth, lovely as ever. Yes, it's the perfect bath soap. Super creamed Swan Soap.
1: I'm a laugh riot. I'm not as gay as you think I am.
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0: This story is about something that happened to them when they were sent away from London during the war because of the air raids. They were sent to the house of an old professor who lived in the heart of the country, 10 miles from the nearest railway station and 2 miles from the nearest post office. He had no wife, and he lived in a very large house with a housekeeper called Mrs. MacCready and 3 servants. Their names were Ivy, Margaret, and Betty. But they do not come into the story much. He himself was a very old man with shaggy white hair, which grew over most of his face, as well as on his head. And they liked him almost at once. But on the first evening, when he came out to meet them at the front door, he was so odd-looking that Lucy, who was the youngest, was a little afraid of him. And Edmund, who was the next youngest, wanted to laugh and had to keep on pretending he was blowing his nose to hide it. As soon as they had said goodnight to the professor and gone upstairs on the first night, the boys came into the girls' room and they all talked it over. "We've fallen on our feet, and no mistake," said Peter. "This is going to be perfectly splendid. That old chap will let us do anything we like." "I think he's an old dear," said Susan. "Oh, come off it," said Edmund, who was tired and pretending not to be tired, which always made him bad-tempered. "Don't go on talking like that."
1: "Like what?" said Susan.

job, postcard, this, you know, maybe at a bank, you know what I'm saying? Work real hard, work my way up to manager, and people. You know what I'm saying? Learn the system a little bit, and I'll rob that money. Grind.

0: kit, Mr. Big Arms.
1: If I had a kingdom, I'd roam it in the war. 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All over this land. 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All over this kingdom.
0: If I had

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1: If I had a song to sing, I'd sing it in the morning, I'd sing it in the evening, all over this land. 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
0: Well, I've got a guess, so, and I've got a little buggy, and I've got a song to sing all over this land. It's a castle of justice, it's a buggy of freedom, it's a song about love between my brothers and my sisters all over this kingdom.
2: Thank you.

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0: away from home. 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I'm not sure, but I'll show them.
1: That's right. You'll show them how mean you can be.
0: Shipwreck!
1: Isn't it better to try to solve problems instead of running away from them?
0: I could try talking to my parents again.
1: Yeah, tell them how you feel. And remember, running away
0: leads nowhere. Now I know. And knowing is half the battle.
2: G.I. Joe!
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Say, Rob, Corner Wins, go get your board. We'll go out and catch a two. See, Corner Wins is when the winds blow toward the ocean and forms the perfect tube, the juice in the wave. Hi, I'm Martin, the lifeguard over at North Beach, where we get at least 2 to 3 every day here on the windward side. We all love the ocean so much, I wrote a song about it, and it's entitled Corner.

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Opened the door and I said, Charlie, and he turned around and he looked just like the devil. 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And he says, yeah, ain't it groovy?

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2 minutes, 50 seconds away from time of LOS now. Our distance away from the moon, 460 nautical miles. Velocity, 7417.

flight control team here at Mission Control has examined the data and it looks good. So we have a combined crew ground decision. We are go.

0: We've had loss of a signal with Apollo 8 at 68 hours, 58 minutes, 45 seconds. We will watch with continuing interest the AOS clock here in Mission Control. They're traveling over the backside of the moon now. Our velocity reading here, 7777 feet per second. Now we're in our period of longest wait. Continuing to monitor, this is Apollo Control, Houston. Apollo Control, Houston, we've acquired signal, but no voice contact yet. We're standing by. We're looking at engine data, and it looks good. Tank pressures look good.
1: Apollo 8, this is Houston. Houston, over.
2: Roger, Houston, we read you loud and clear. How do you read us?
0: We've got it. Apollo 8 now in lunar orbit. There's a cheer in this room. This is Apollo Control, Houston, switching now to the voice of Jim Lovell.

unmanned lunar orbiter spacecraft traversed the moon perhaps over 10,000 times, but this is the first that a man aboard reported to his compatriots here on Earth.

woman, a woman that he can call his very own, a woman who will stay right there at home and mind the children while he's going to work, a woman who will have his dinner cooked when he comes home. Where some men make mistakes is when they go out and stay because they feel that no other man wants his woman but him. But listen,

women anything that their little heart desires. Where some women make mistakes is when their men go out and let them play, they would stay because they felt that no other woman wanted him but her. Listen,

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1: Me, a supervisor? 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
1: But with this kind of experience, how can you prove that, as it were, it's not going on in their head? It's their experience that can't be proved in any way beyond the beyond the beyond the beyond the beyond the beyond the beyond the beyond the beyond the beyond the beyond the beyond the beyond the beyond the beyond the beyond the beyond the beyond the beyond the beyond the beyond the beyond the beyond the beyond the beyond the beyond the beyond the beyond the beyond the beyond the beyond the beyond the beyond the beyond the beyond the beyond the beyond the beyond the beyond the beyond the beyond the beyond the beyond the beyond the beyond the beyond the beyond the beyond the beyond the beyond the beyond the beyond the beyond the beyond the beyond the beyond the beyond the beyond the beyond the beyond the beyond the beyond the beyond the beyond the beyond the beyond the beyond the beyond the beyond the beyond the beyond the beyond the beyond the beyond the beyond the beyond the beyond the beyond the beyond the beyond the beyond the beyond the beyond the beyond the beyond the beyond the beyond the beyond the beyond the beyond the beyond the beyond the beyond the beyond the beyond the beyond the beyond the beyond the beyond

0: So what, you can't sleep?
1: I can sleep. I just don't want to. I can sleep. I just.

0: Has Wayne Newton split with his wife and hit the jackpot with his new romance? Inquiring minds want to know.
1: I want to know.
0: Can you lose weight by switching from celery to sweets? This week's National Enquirer tells you. How can you put office troublemakers in their place? What curse of death and disaster haunts the Super Bowl?
2: It's in the Enquirer.
0: What bizarre surprises popped up on Caroline's wacky honeymoon? 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
1: Like me. I think we're all
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still can't keep an eye on the board of the men. Two. Then in the elevator, second floor, I started to think about the deal I was trying to get both of them. The black buyout of Ash and the DL Finance. I hadn't given any thought to it for days. But now, as soon as I tried to recall any of the specifics, the whole subject became a blur. I kept hearing the phrase option value pricing model in my head, hearing it over and over. Option value pricing model. Option value pricing model. But I had the vaguest notion of more of what this meant. It was like waking up after a dream when she was speaking a foreign language, only to find out that you don't speak the language at all. I barely understand the word. Three. In the 1990s, Prozac comes with it.

0: was 8 great tomatoes in that little bitty can. 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Who put 8 great tomatoes in that little bitty can? You know who, you know who.
1: In case you don't, it's Considina tomato paste.
2: She's in charge again.
3: 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Got any blow? 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

0: Hop on board. 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We'll take a little ride, okay? Let's go!
1: Mambo Pula.

I made you coffee. That ought to help cope with the injustice of the world a little.

Modern conveniences and comforts for the shop, the farm, the office, and the home. Was the mere introduction of machinery and power the motivating force back of this revolutionary advance? Only in part.

0: service at 7:29. Could you this joke to remember somebody change the tints to speak in the church of the nature? I need to wait for some during the fever to me, which is this addition plus. And the sun shows this to me as we use like church and time. I would force to do twice.
1: Chugga chugga chugga chugga chugga chugga chugga chugga chugga chugga chugga chugga chugga chugga chugga chugga chugga chugga chugga chugga chugga chugga chugga chugga chugga chugga chugga chugga 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

0: legend continues.
1: That's a shark.
0: But no one sees it.
1: And I know what a shark looks like because I've seen one up close.
0: The legend continues, but no one believes it.
1: And you better do something about this one.
0: The legend continues.
1: Because I don't intend to go through that hell again.
0: The all-new Jaws 2. See it before you go back in the water.
2: Jaws 2. In the West End and all over London now. Certificate A.
3: Then during lunch, Ralph showed him some pornographic pictures. What Jimmy didn't know is that Ralph was sick.
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7: We don't do anything without an idea. An idea comes, and you see it, and you hear it, and you know it.

either humans from Earth, in which case they are in all probability enemy nationals, or they are alien creatures from another planet, in which case they may be friends, enemies, or what have you. I think common sense and standard military procedure demand that we consider them hostile until we have evidence to the contrary. Meanwhile, we proceed with extreme caution so as not to precipitate an interplanetary war with potentially friendly Martians or whatever they are.

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It's a very tiny frog, but it's also very special. You can only find it in the jungle, so far away from here. But if you find it, and if you touch it, your world can change forever. If you touch its skin, you can feel your body.

0: recognize heroin just by the taste of it.
1: You'll recognize heroin just by the taste of it. You'll recognize heroin just by the taste of it. You'll recognize heroin just by the taste of it. You'll recognize heroin just by the taste of it. You'll recognize heroin just by the taste of it. You'll recognize heroin just by the taste of it. You'll recognize heroin just by the taste of it. You'll recognize heroin just by the taste of it.
2: Avez-vous des maux de tête, des migraines?
3: Having headaches, migraines?
2: Yeah. Irritation des yeux et du sinus.
3: An irritation in your eyes and your sinuses.
2: Yeah. Démangeaisons, des allergies.
3: You have hives. You have allergies.
2: Des brûlures sur le visage et sur le corps.
3: And burning on your face and on your body.
2: Yes. Who are you people?
4: Look at it.
2: Yeah, I got one just like in my living room. Who are you people?

0: The year is 2024. If you have a dog that can sniff out food, you eat. If he can sniff out ammunition, you survive. And if he can find you a female, don't lose him. He's man's best friend. See A Boy and His Dog, an R-rated, rather kinky tale of survival. Under 17, not admitted without a parent.
1: Back in my day, Petty, speak up for something that you have... Oh, shucks, I forgot!
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0: Our means of receiving impressions are absurdly few, and our notions of surrounding objects infinitely narrow. We see things only as we're constructed to see them, and can gain no idea of their absolute nature. With five feeble senses, we pretend to comprehend the boundlessly complex cosmos. Yet other beings, with a wider, stronger, or different range of senses, might not only see very differently the things we see, but might see and study whole worlds of matter, energy, and life, which lie close at hand, yet can never be detected with the senses we have. I have always believed that such strange, inaccessible worlds exist at our very elbows. And now, I believe I have found a way to break down the barriers. I'm not joking. Within 24 hours, that machine near the table will generate waves acting on unrecognized sense organs that exist in us as atrophied or rudimentary vestiges. Those waves will open up to us many vistas unknown to man, and several unknown to anything we consider organic life. We shall see that at which dogs howl in the dark, and that at which cats prick up their ears after midnight. We shall see these things and other things which no breathing creature has yet seen. We shall overleap time, space, and dimensions, and without bodily motion, peer to the bottom of creation.
1: An angry light in his eyes. His kindly face grew hard. "Why not?" he cried. "And what business is it of yours, anyway, to know what I do with my own things? It is my own. I found it. It came to me." "Yes, yes," said Gandalf, "but there is no need to get angry." "If I am, it is your fault," said Bilbo. "It is mine, I tell you. My own. My precious. Yes, my precious." The wizard's face remained grave and attentive, and only a flicker in his deep eyes showed that he was startled and indeed alarmed. "It has been called that before," he said, "but not by you."
2: "But I say it now, and why not, even if Gollum said the same once? It's not his now, but mine, and I should keep it, I say."
1: Gandalf stood up. He spoke sternly.
3: "You will be a fool if you do, Bilbo," he said. "You make that clearer with every word you say. It has got far too much hold on you. Let it go, and then you can go yourself and be free."
2: "I'll do as I choose and go as I please," said Bilbo obstinately.
3: "Now, now, my dear hobbit," said Gandalf. "All your life we have been friends, and you owe me something. Come, do as you promised. Give it up, as you promised.
2: "Well, if you want my ring yourself, say so," cried Bilbo. "But you won't get it. I won't give my precious away, I tell you."
1: His hand strayed to the hilt of his small sword. Gandalf's eyes flashed.
3: "It will be my turn to get angry soon," he said. "If you say that again, I shall. Then you will see Gandalf the Grey uncloaked."

0: again.
1: Go and get stuff from the get-go. Go, man, go. Oh, brother, not another motherfucker. Gotta go now.
0: I think it's over now,
2: Oh, God.

The following statements which I shall make are true facts that can and will be verified at the proper time. The music has come to me from outer space. I have been instructed by a person from another planet to bring this music to the attention of the people on this earth. I have had direct contact with people from other planets and have spoken with them on many occasions. I have ridden in their spaceships. They have taken me to their planets and brought me back to Earth again several times. I have seen how they live, what they wear, what they eat, and how they look. They are friendly people.

crab, which they call flying saucers, and other flying objects which they cannot describe. These objects are real and are spacecraft from other planets. There are people in them, and many of them have already landed on this Earth. They are now in our midst, mingling with you and observing you without your knowledge. This shall all be proven.

getting back to the music that has come to me from another planet. These two selections are interpretations taken from the actual music that has come to me from another planet.

antelope stumbled and fell down among the rocks. He couldn't run at all, could hardly stand up. So Old Man called for the antelope to come back to him, and the antelope did come to him. Then he called to the bighorn and said, "You are all right, I guess, but this one isn't, and I'll have to take him somewhere else." He dragged the antelope down to the prairie country and set him free there. Then he watched him a minute. That was as long as the antelope was in sight, for he was afraid Old Man might take him back to the mountains. He said, "I guess that fellow was made for the plains all right, so I'll leave him there." And he did. That is why the antelope always stays on the plains, and even today, he likes it better. That wasn't a very long story. Sometimes

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We've all been told that the colors of the rainbow correspond to different wavelengths of visible light. Red, orange, yellow, green, blue, and violet. Where's pink in that list? It's not there. There's simply no pink light. So where does pink come from? It turns out that pink, or magenta, fuchsia, or whatever you want to call it, is actually a mix of red and blue light. Light from both ends of the rainbow that our brains see as one single color. If you try to roll up the rainbow to make a color wheel, there'll be a gap between red and violet. That's where all of the rest of the light in the universe is supposed to go. Radio waves, microwaves, infrared, ultraviolet, X-rays, gamma rays, and so on. But since we can't see any of those wavelengths, we replace all that hidden grandeur with pink. And speaking in terms of light, pink should probably be called minus green, because pink is just the leftovers of white light when you take out the green.

by the people to be the son of some god, of a mortal woman who cucked her husband with a god. As child, he already displays superhuman strength. When he grows, he goes into the deepest wild to fight great cave lion. He emerges from cave with skin of lion on his back. Lion has been eating and working terror in the people, but now he wears the steer on his shoulders. He carries lion mane on head, lion pelt on back, and a great club in the hand. This man comes to be worshipped by the people. His progeny become lions of kings of Sparta and many other places. What was his act of foundation? He slaughtered monsters. He made the seaways known to man and tamed the rock face. But don't forget the lion skin on his shoulders. This was lion of Nemea. Do you understand what Nemesis is? There is, in nature, a great purgative function. You know about monkeys who switch sex in certain times. Lake of some reptiles, when they overpopulate it and there is surplus of refuse, there is trigger in nature. A monster is born to them. A lizard, many times the size of a normal one, is born, who deals out destruction and culls the lake. The Greeks believed in this great power and worshipped its justice. In Bible, it appears as allegory of the flood, which in fact refers to the irrepressible spirit of the sea peoples and the divine justice they brought to cities whose life had grown pointless and a great ugliness on the world. You bring lion cub into the house, but Aeschylus say it will become a priest of doom when it reaches age.

Yeah.

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They've got you.

0: Hello, I'm Pablo Myers, owner of Myers Superfoods. 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I'm Pablo Myers.
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2: Today the United States God has cursed the United States with its own deeds. For God has destroyed some of its greatest buildings. And the United States was filled with terror.
3: We should say
2: from its west to east and from its north to its south.
3: So
2: we thank God.
3: And they have destroyed.
2: And what the United States is tasting today,
3: millions of children in Iraq,
2: it is what we have been tasting for tens of years.
3: And no one has done it
2: for our nation, for more than 80 years, has been tasting this terror. And I want to say that these
3: people have been killed and our blood has been shed.
2: Has put the word holy ground, have been disrespected.
3: The faithful
2: and the sinners. And we have told those who have without none. It is the role of every Muslim to understand that the winds of war are upon us, and it's our calling to defend Islam. May God bless you.

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0: perception of the shutdown of the nervous system at death? I think that's a really interesting question.
1: Given to what degree are these things different and similar?
0: Yeah, in some ways what happens with both psychedelic and mystical visionary experience and certain relationships to apocalyptic form, to the end of the world and things all transforming. There's a point where the self dies, and it might happen in a millisecond, but subjectively would be the end of the world.
1: Yeah, because I think everything works basically the same way. It

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1: Just please call 911. And tell them to send an ice ranger, not the one who is mean to me.
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0: life, for gaining knowledge and experience. Sometimes it's necessary to take a risk. And I got to thinking, I'll bet someone could learn by getting into that woman's apartment. And I'll sneak in, hide, and observe.
1: Sneak into her apartment?
0: Yeah.
1: Are you crazy? Jeffrey, she's possibly involved in murder. This is giving me the creeps.
0: I want to just settle down. I have a plan. There's very little for you to do, but I do need your help. Don't you want to hear the plan?
1: Well, you can tell me any plan you want. It's not going any further than this diner.
0: Say to me, don't take that attitude. All right. The first thing I need is to get out of her apartment. I will go to her apartment. I'll be a pest control man. I will spray her apartment. After a few minutes, you knock on the door, drawing her attention away from me, at which time I will then jimmy a window.
1: And what am I supposed to say when she comes to the door?
0: You will be a Jehovah's Witness. I have some awake magazines for you. I don't need very much time, just a few seconds.
1: Sounds like a good daydream, but...

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1: Pants, crotches, chaps, assless, dick, barf, don.
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After Jesus busted out of grave, he met two of his gang on the road. Man, were they ever spooked and surprised. They ran like crazy to the place where the other guy were and started to tell them who they seen. Before they could say much, bingo, Jesus was there, came right through the door, and they couldn't figure that out either. He said, peace. Good thing to say, cause they was plenty scared, knees shaking and teeth jumping. They thought for sure this is a ghost, and who wouldn't? So Jesus says, what's bugging you? I ain't no ghost. See, I got my hands and feet just like you guys. Go ahead, touch me and see. You know seeing is believing. Well, they couldn't fight that, so they believed. But man, were they still surprised. Just about then, Jesus says, what you got to eat? I'm hungry. So they gave him some fish fry. After supper, Jesus told them about how he busted out of the grave and why. So that they could get rid of their sin and all of the bad things they did. And some did plenty. He told them he wanted them to tell all the cats in the world about it. He wanted the squares and hoods and rooks and squeaks and collegians to know about that too. Now the guys in the room were pretty hip about the whole thing. Who wouldn't be to see someone who busted out of his grave? One of the Jesus gang was not there. He must have been real beat and was out hanging around the corner or maybe out tracking another gang. He thought that Jesus gang was all washed up anyway. He didn't have no place to go and nothing to do, so he went up where some of the Jesus gang were. Maybe they could talk over old time. The rest of them say, well, look who's here, Mr. Sad Puss himself. Where you been? Bet you can't guess who was here. Thomas says, so who cares? The rest of them says, Jesus was here. Thomas says, what's the matter with you guys? You trying to be funny or something? Well, the rest of the guys finally get it through his thick head that they did see Jesus. So Thomas says, all right, so you saw him, but I ain't believing till I touch him. Is that so bad? About a week later, the Jesus gang was in the same room again. Thomas ain't taking no chances this time, so he goes to the meeting. Sure enough, Jesus came again the same way right through the door, and they still don't understand it. They didn't try to figure it out, but they still were surprised. Thomas' eyes almost bugged out when he saw Jesus. He just looked and looked, and he says to himself, how about that? They did level with me. Jesus knows that old Thomas is having trouble believing him still being alive. He didn't yell at him or bawl him out or tell him he was no good or swear at him. He just walks over and says, evening, Thomas. I just want to help you. Don't be scared. Just touch me and you'll see I'm for real. So Thomas did touch him, first his hands, then his side, right where he got stabbed. That did it. Thomas knew the rest of them was right, and he was just as happy as the rest. Thomas says, you are for real, you're the Lord. Jesus says, you believe because you see me. People who believe without seeing me may have it hard too, but that makes it better for them.

0: the Earth itself. But it didn't. It only came close. And then the dark star won.
1: I didn't think I'd survive.

0: Preaching for a star, you fool. Preaching for a star, you fool. Preaching for a star, you fool. Preaching for a star, you fool.
1: It will happen when you're alone. A faint sound. A movement. Your heart races. And then you relax. Nothing to worry about. Just don't look up. Parasite, the first futuristic monster movie in 3D. Parasite, rated R, under 17, not admitted without parent. Parasite. Parasite. 3D. 3D. Parasite.
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0: Is your mom there?
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Thank you.

their leaves opened like a whole spring unfolding in a moment, and their shining branches dropped glowing flowers down upon the astonished hobbits, disappearing with a sweet scent just before they touched their upturned faces. There were fountains of butterflies that flew

yellow ring. There was a forest of silver spears that sprang suddenly into the air with a yell like an embattled army, and came down again into the water with a hiss like 100 hot snakes. And there was also one last surprise in honor of Bilbo, and it startled the hobbit exceedingly, as Gandalf intended. The lights went out. A great smoke went up. It shaped itself like a mountain seen in the distance and began to glow at the summit. It spouted green and scarlet flames. Out flew a red golden dragon, not life-size, but terribly lifelike. Fire came from his jaws, his eyes glared down. There was a roar, and he whizzed 3 times over the heads of the crowd. They all ducked, and many fell flat on their faces. The dragon passed like an express train, turned a somersault.

cigarette, please, will you? 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

ice rapidly as the window shouted, and I took a deep breath.

0: Introducing ZzzQuil Sleep Aid. It's not for colds, it's not for pain, it's just for sleep. Because sleep is a beautiful thing. ZzzQuil, the non-habit-forming sleep aid from the makers of NyQuil.
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0: father?
1: I don't know.
0: What was your first childhood memory?
1: I don't have any.
0: No, you don't. And it's no accident that you don't. You were kept on ice.

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The moment you start watching the thinker, the higher level of consciousness becomes activated. You then begin to realize that there is a vast realm of intelligence beyond thought, that thought is only a tiny aspect of that intelligence. You also realize that all the things that truly matter, beauty, love, creativity, joy, inner peace, arise from beyond the mind. You begin to awaken. When your consciousness is directed outward, mind and world arise. When it is directed inward, it realizes its own source and returns home into the unmanifested. Chapter 1. Being and Enlightenment. There is an eternal, ever-present one life. Beyond the myriad forms of life that are subject to birth and death. Many people use the word God to describe it. I often call it being. The word being explains nothing, but nor does God. Being, however, has the advantage that it is an open concept. It does not reduce the infinite invisible to a finite entity. It is impossible to form a mental image of it. Nobody can claim exclusive possession of being. It is your very presence, and it is immediate.

0: time to rise and shine. You deserve an oat of the highest caliber. 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Come get some grains, friend. My barley's top of the shelf. I'm a man of my word.
1: This dope you gave me is just an IOU in a bottle cap.
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4: Hi there! I'm Wrangler Walt from the Happy Valley Ranch. Just brought the buggy down to town to pick up some young folks, just like you. They're gonna visit out the ranch for a spell. Come on and join us. They're just getting off now. Come on now, kids. Hop on the buggy and let's get out to the ranch for sunset.
5: Thank you.

0: tires. You on the vegetable wagon.
1: Yeah?
2: Shoot.
0: Let me have some of those turnips.
1: Yeah?
2: Shoot me.
0: Hey, these are pretty nice vegetables.
1: Yeah?
2: Shoot me.
3: There. Hear that?
1: Yeah?
2: Shoot.
3: Oh, what a treat. Hold on.
4: Chicken legs,
5: 39 pence per pound.
4: Lamb chops,
5: 39 pence per pound.
4: Keema,
5: 99 pence per pound.
4: Boneless chicken,
5: 149 pence per pound.
6: Oh, come in, Sam. Say, I see you're still suffering from the wound you received as a youth.
0: Shoot. My right arm is still a little weak. And I guess I'll always walk with
2: shoot
0: a slight limp.
6: It does seem my words didn't mean much.
0: But it has left me with its limp.
6: Houston! Now,
0: Fred?

on your hands and knees and get in there, boy.

0: In this world, a man himself is nothing. And there ain't no world for this one.
1: You're on there, Tom. I've seen another world. Sometimes I think it was just my imagination.

Probably.

0: Attention, everyone. Let's all give thanks to the leader for this glorious day.
1: The leader is good. The leader is great. We surrender our will as of this date.
2: The leader is good. The leader is great. We surrender our will as of this date.
3: All right, now, for all you bumpers out there in the big city, all you street people with an ear for the action, I've been asked to relay a request from the Gramercy Riffs. It's a special for the Warriors. That's that real live bunch from Coney. And I do mean the Warriors. Here's a hit with them in mind.

shaken the world to its foundation. The next one, for which we are now preparing by building still more machines, may be so severe as to disrupt the social fabric and plunge us into mob rule and revolution. But the machine does not dominate us only politically and economically. It dominates us spiritually and morally. If you want a graphic demonstration of the truth of this statement, go to any gray factory and see how truly Charlie Chaplin's latest film reflects man's domination by the machine. To me, that picture was not funny. I have visited too many of the insane hospitals we are erecting all over the country for the victims of this machine-dominated civilization. It may be funny to watch Chaplin going crazy dancing to the tempo of the machines on the assembly lines in his factory, but it isn't funny to know that people everywhere are in larger and larger numbers going mad dancing to the same tempo. Psychiatrists are unable to

0: How do you like it so far?
1: It's so pretty.
0: Wait, that's not all. Would you like to hear more?
2: Oh, may we?
3: Yes.
2: Okay.
3: Ready? Here we go.

border was no longer there, and light and joy had gone from the home of the gods. The Aesir felt that the twilight of the gods, which Odin knew was to come, must be near. Soon began a long

0: Because of certain indiscreet remarks by Don Imus and Howard Stern, WNBC Radio apologizes to the following: the National Organization for Women, the New York chapter of Hadassah, Governor Cuomo, the New York Jets, the United States Congress, both houses, Nassau Community College, the Gay Men's Choir, Sons of Italy, Rabbi Arthur Selkowitz, my wife.
1: 66 WNBC. If we weren't so bad, we wouldn't be so good.
0: Queen Elizabeth, Mayor Cut.
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0: 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You did, didn't you?
1: Yes, I knew. I knew there'd be a fire. And I knew it would happen this afternoon at 2 o'clock. But what I didn't know that I would cause it. I shouldn't have come here. I know that now. It won't work. I know that too. It can't work because I know too many things. I know about too many tomorrows.
0: Tomorrows?
1: Your history, Abby. You and this town and the people in it. Everything about it, your history. And I can't change you. I can't even touch you.
0: Paul, why not?
1: Because the past is inviolate. The past is sacred. It belongs to those of you who live in it. It's not for interlopers. 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
1: 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It's graduation day. I hate terminal cafe dwellers. It's the blue light cell phone cancer or the fidget fumblers. Always text messaging or looking for an excuse to play with your phones. So you look important or you're so self-conscious of the fact that you are nothing. Take a blue light special, make them seem as if something's happening. Ever heard of cigarettes? Smoke! Maybe you'll get an idea when you inhale, like how your life is in a third-rate shadow of the most meaningless galaxy ever assembled. It's the best thing you can do for yourself. Get some smokes and light up immediately, then throw that cell phone in a river. Unless, of course, you'd rather shove that blue light cell phone up your ass. I ain't buying. Shed the vinyl headdress and tattooed barcodes and mummy models and yodeling yellow belly dump hipster juice with severed hip swivel glue sniff taxi draft choices from a naval microwave explosion experiment gone half a deep fountain rye and the pipsqueak smegma drool shopaholic mannequin tombstone salesman barbell pony wafflers and every weakness behavior can be engineered to resemble with Piccadilly predictability and all of history's mistakes baked crispy and priceless, cause who would want to buy you other than those seduced to spend in the market of the void. You're fucked dry and your corpse is painted by ex-employees of Fuckstick Inc. and piled like dead babies pitchforked in an expired watermelon truck. The stench is obscured by Chanel number 666 divided by the square root canal sewer drench of the axis of evil. People suck Hollywood cock for a living, and they ain't living. All that used driftwood stacked high in the suburbs, hearts barely beating, waiting for a funeral pyre. You can sense the death from the neck up, bodies trying to fuck each other back to life, sloth-esque hurdling over herpes derivatives and tripping over untrained hard-ons. Most navigators can't navigate, and when you give them a bigger boat, it only compounds the fucking hopelessness. The energy in the fire is on ice. It's a station wagon hauling bags of potatoes and the worms are crawling all through them bags. There ain't no life nowhere. Shove your museum fart surplus canvas graffiti up the Trump erectile dysfunctionary sphincter and call it a fucking century. Erase yourself and go home. In about 37 steps and a burp demon to the left, I'm gonna twitch my left nipple and you'll all not have the Cortez to remember the Alamo. Yeah, fuck the coast of Texas too. Fuck Florida, LA, London, Tel Aviv, and Switzerland, and all the innocents who haven't been proven guilty because they patented the fucking gavel. That's about all you need to buy. Buy it all. No credit, no refunds, no returns, no nothing. According to current instructions from prescriptions available over the counter, you should not be meddling in other cultures because they don't think like you should. The ones to entertain in your mind should be the ones prescribed. Do not mix them, this could be fatal. Go chill out in Monaco or Miami. You've heard of them, right? Well, I'm sorry that it seems I'm aware of making my life seem far more important than yours, but really, I'm not aware of this, so therefore I'm not really sorry. It's just that every second of every day I can see that everything and everyone in the world is defective, and I can fix it all. I just fucking haven't got the time.

0: In food, on food, butter is the good cook's flavor secret. Nature's goodness in butter makes other foods bitter.
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Last night I saw two men in a chapel. The two servants were there. They seemed to be attending some sort of ceremony, a human sacrifice. The two men were praying and they had blood on their lips. I was so afraid something had happened to you, I rushed back to your room. You were sleeping quietly. I thought I had a hallucination.

If anything in this life is certain, if history's taught us anything, it says you can kill anyone.

0: Sherlock.
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0: I terrified you.